0: Listen to Win Your Way In to see Megan Maroney in Nashville. That's coming up in less than 10 minutes. Now let's put some miles on this thing with Kane Brown on Taste of Country Nights.
1: New truck.

That is new country from Ella Langley featuring Morgan Wallen. It's called I Can't Love You Anymore. Ella Langley has like the top three songs on country radio right now, that being one of them. It is just insane how fast her career has gone all the way up to the top. Another country artist whose career is all the way at the top, Megan Maroney, is playing in Nashville, and we want to send

0: for tonight, 189. Once again, your code for tonight is 189. Click on Megan Maroney's head right there on the top of the page and enter 189 to get yourself in to win that trip to Nashville to see Megan on Taste of Country Nights. 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
0: Lows level off around 48 tonight under partly cloudy skies with a slight chance of rain showers. Winds out of the southwest, 5 to 10 miles per hour. Overcast skies tomorrow. Chance of thunderstorms. High temperatures reach up to 68. Mainly clear tomorrow night. Chance of thunderstorms. Lows level off around 46. Dry with temps below average Saturday and Sunday and highs in the low 70s. I'm meteorologist Paul Frobley on 97 Kick. Right now, 70.
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0: Yeah, is there a chance that you can play, like, an old Blake Shelton song? Not too old, but maybe, like, Sangria or Honeybee, something like that.
1: Dang, Sangria and Honeybee are two of my favorite. All right, I'll pick one and play it for you coming up. Give me about 5 minutes. Here's Lauren Alena and Chase Matthew now with All My Exes on Taste of Country Nights. Another.

0: nights. It's Evan Paul hanging out here with Blake Shelton. What do you require backstage at your shows nowadays?
1: I need Sprite Zero and vodka. It's pretty simple. That's it. I don't want

Jelly Roll and Liar on Taste of Country Nights. I am not a liar. I'm telling you the truth. I got a shot for you to go see Megan Maroney in Nashville for free. Coming up after Hardy, Tim McGraw, Eric Church, and Morgan Wallen's MacArthur on Taste of Country Nights. My name

0: country. That's Hardy featuring Tim McGraw, Eric Church, and Morgan Wallen. That's MacArthur on Taste of Country Nights. It's Evan Paul here. Now, normally I'm supposed to give you this code to get yourself in to win a trip to see Megan Maroney in Nashville at 7:20. And I did that already, but I'm getting a lot of calls and text messages. People missed the code. They had a lot going on tonight. I don't know. Okay, so I'm not supposed to, but I'll go ahead and drop the code one more time. Go to tasteofcountry.com, click on Megan Maroney's head, and enter 189. That is your code, 189. Now, from now on, I can't speak that number ever again or else I'm going to get in big trouble. Good luck to you. That's from Sony Music Nashville, and it's on Taste of Country Nights.
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Russell Dickerson and Happened to Me on Taste of Country Nights with Evan Paul. Whether you're working hard or hardly working, I got that new country for you all night tonight. Kenny Chesney's coming up. Josh Ross with Hate How You Look is on the way. Now it's Post Malone and Guy for That. This one features Luke.

0: Taste of Country Nights. Evan Paul in here with Parmalee. Is there like a country group text message thread with like other big groups in country music, like Old Dominion, Dan and Shay, and stuff like that?
1: We know everybody, and we're all, you know.
0: There probably places, is, but we ain't on that one. Okay, so
2: congratulate them on Instagram and stuff like that.
0: Okay. Yeah.
1: We see them, we say what's up.
0: Well, so like you and Dan and Shay, you guys and Dan and Shay are like, would say like a wedding. You guys own that space of like love music.
1: Yeah. Oh, yeah.
0: Okay. And let's say, have you guys seen the movie Anchorman?
1: Yeah.
0: Oh,
1: yeah.
0: Okay. You guys and Dan and Shay in the parking lot, Anchorman type fight.
3: Oh, we could definitely kick her.
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0: That is the new one from Kenny Chesney. It's called Carry on Taste of Country Nights. 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Someone in Colorado stole a paralyzed dog's wheelchair. 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

0: slight chance of rain showers tonight, otherwise partly cloudy. Lows level off around 48, winds out of the south around 5 miles per hour. Cloudy skies expected tomorrow. Chance of thunderstorms. High temperatures reach up to 68. Mainly clear skies tomorrow night. Chance for storms. Lows around 46. Temperatures a bit below average Saturday and Sunday with highs in the low 70s. I'm meteorologist Paul Frombly on 97 KICK. Currently 69.
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Jordan Davis and Luke Bryan there with their number one song, Buy Dirt, on Taste of Country Nights. I think about that song every time I go to Home Depot and actually have to buy dirt for the lawn and the garden, stuff like that. It's Evan Paul. Hey, check this out. This is an interesting song. I like this one. Graylin James is called Water at a Wedding. It's on Taste of Country Nights.

Max McNown. That's Better Me For You on Taste of Country Nights. Coming up next, we'll talk about country music news and what's happening out there after George Burge and Luke Bryan with Ride, Ride, Ride on Taste of Country Nights. I threw

0: Ryan. That is Ride Cubed. Or ride. There we go. It's Evan Paul here getting a look at what's trending in country music news at tasteofcountry.com. Ella Langley and Miranda Lambert, you probably know both of their names by now, they wrote Choosing Texas together. While they were in the studio, Ella shared a funny story that happened. Basically, Ella found a snake outside of the studio, and she told Miranda about it, and Miranda actually went to grab a shotgun to take care of the snake, but before she got back, Ella Langley felt bad, so she moved the snake out of the way so Miranda couldn't do anything to it, and Ella joked and said Miranda got mad at her. You can check out the full interview. It's up at tasteofcountry.com.
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Jason Aldean there with Don't Tell On Me on Taste of Country Nights. How you doing? It's Evan Paul sitting in with you all night tonight, pushing these buttons here. I don't even know what half of them do, I'm gonna be honest with you. I got Luke Bryan.

Bailey Zimmerman with Chevy Silverado on A Taste of Country Nights. That's like my dream one day, though, is to actually get an old Silverado or just an old truck. Have kids, they say. I'm just kidding. Here's Morgan Wallen now with I'm the Problem on A Taste of Country Nights with Evan Paul.

0: New Country. That's Luke Bryan and Country and She Knows It on Taste of Country Nights. I tell you who's country and she knows it. Megan Maroney is country and she knows it. She's going to be playing live at Nashville coming up in August. And we want you to be there with a friend in an airplane. We'll send you to Nashville. Also, two nights in a hotel and two tickets to see Megan Maroney. Now, the way to get in there is to listen to Win Your Way In. Tomorrow night on this show, I'll have another chance for you to get a code to unlock an entry at tasteofcountry.com at 7:20. So make sure you're listening right around 7:20, depending on if I'm late to work or not. I'll try to be on time tomorrow, but you know, it can get crazy at home with all the kids and the traffic, but I'm going to try. Anyway, 7:20 tomorrow is when you get a chance to see Megan Maroney in Nashville. I'll give you that code to get in to win tomorrow, Taste of Country Nights. Make sure you're listening.
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2: Mainly cloudy skies expected tonight with a slight chance of rain showers. Lows dip down to about 48. Winds out of the south around 5 miles per hour. Chance of thunderstorms tomorrow. Highs level off around 68. Cloudy skies expected. Mainly clear tomorrow night. Chance for storms. Lows level off around 46. Dry Saturday and Sunday under partly cloudy skies with highs in the low 70s. I'm meteorologist Paul Frombly on 97 KICK. Currently, it's 68 degrees.
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From Dierks Bentley to Zach John King. This is Brand New Country here on Taste of Country Nights.

Ella Langley and Bea Her on Taste of Country Nights. I love how Sam Hunt drops in and puts out a song every couple years for us to listen to. This is the latest, I believe. It's Outskirts on Taste of Country Nights.

0: country there. That's Stephen Wilson Jr. The song's called Gary on Taste of Country Nights with Evan Paul. Did you hear? Florida Georgia Line is back together. Now, we don't know what that means, but they reunited at CMA Fest in Nashville, I think a couple weeks ago it was by now. They went and did their solo thing for the past 4 years, and now Tyler and BK are back together. Hopefully, they're working on some new music. They'll do a tour, because that would be awesome. The reason I'm telling you all this is because I'm about to play Florida Georgia Line Cruise for you. Hang on, that's coming up next on Taste of Country Nights.
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0: Shaboozy with Jelly Roll and Amen on Taste of Country Nights. I'm here with Jason Aldean. Are you able to, like, call your own shots now with the record label?
1: Yeah, I feel like we've been there for a while. Well, I remember it first happening with the My Kind of Party album, because I went in, I don't think we played any songs for the label at all. I think we just, my producer and I think we just went in and cut that whole album. And then when it was done, we were just like, here's your record. And it didn't sit too well with everybody at the label at first, but that album ended up doing so well that I think it kind of gave me a little more street cred with the label. And from that point on, it was just like same kind of thing. We go make the albums. I'm like, here's the singles. Here's the first one, second one. I don't really know what the third and fourth are going to be yet, but, you know, here's these. And so, yeah, I mean, as an artist, you hope to get to that point. She had

on Taste of Country Nights. That song is like worldwide right now. You cannot go anywhere in the world without hearing that. And probably in space. They're probably listening to it in the space station up there. Who knows? It's Evan Paul on the radio. Some dumb crew.

0: Florida. And check this out. A man that had warrants, he knew he had warrants, he tried to break into jail to see his girlfriend. And as you can imagine, it didn't go well. He got arrested for a bunch of stuff, including his warrants and trying to break into the jail. Oh, my goodness. What is happening out there?
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0: Mainly cloudy skies expected tonight with a slight chance of rain showers. Lows dip down to about 48. Winds out of the south around 5 miles per hour. Chance of thunderstorms tomorrow. Highs level off around 68. Cloudy skies expected. Mainly clear tomorrow night. Chance for storms. Lows level off around 46. Dry Saturday and Sunday under partly cloudy skies with highs in the low 70s. I'm meteorologist Paul Frombly on 97 KICK. Currently 59.
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0: Matt's hearty and favorite country song, Taste of Country Nights. I'm hanging out here with Dan and Shay. What do you require backstage? What's on your list?
1: Not much.
2: Literally nothing. Like, we're so simple out there on the road. We don't even have waters in our dressing room, which sometimes it gets hot out there, right? We get off stage and we're dying. We're like scooping in the sink. You know, some of these stadiums, this is the weirdest pet peeve ever. I totally get the initiative, like water saving, environmental thing. The sensor sinks, right? Trying to wash your hands, or like you're out there trying to shave before a show and the water just doesn't run. I feel like I end up wasting more water than just the old school flip the thing 100%. And let it roll. But whenever you got a good one, you can go under and do like the, cup your hand and drink the water. And sometimes somebody be like, dude, we'll get you a bottle of water. Here you go.
0: But you guys have won Grammys.
2: Literally nothing. I just feel like I don't like wasting things, and I don't want to get like a big spread and then we don't touch any of it.
1: Yeah. It's
2: like,
1: which we usually

Evan Davis would turn this truck around on Taste of Country Nights with Evan Paul. Ever since Kenny told me that the first thing he does when he gets off stage is jump into a cold plunge, anytime I get into a cold pool, that's all I think of. I don't know how he does it. Here is Kenny with Get Along on Taste of Country Nights with Evan Paul.

0: New country there from John Morgan. That one's called Kid Myself on Taste of Country Nights. It's Evan Paul here getting a look at what's trending in country music news at tasteofcountry.com. Ella Langley and Miranda Lambert, you probably know both of their names by now. They wrote Choosing Texas together. While they were in the studio, Ella shared a funny story that happened. Basically, Ella found a snake outside of the studio, and she told Miranda about it, and Miranda actually went to grab a shotgun to take care of the snake, but before she got back, Ella Langley felt bad, so she moved the snake out of the way so Miranda couldn't do anything to it, and Ella joked and said Miranda got mad at her. You can check out the full interview. It's up at tasteofcountry.com.
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1: This is the Taste of Country Night's Top 3 Countdown. Your three most requested new country songs of the night. Number 3.

Tonight's top three most requested. That's Riley Green and Change My Mind. These are your three biggest songs of the day based on all the requests that come into the radio station. It's your top three. In at number two is Kane Brown.

number one tonight. Your most requested song on the top three is Luke Combs, Sleepless in a Hotel Room. Now, last night, Luke Combs was number two with a different song. So Luke Combs is on a roll right now. Speaking of somebody on a roll, she don't even need any butter. She's that good. Lainey Wilson is Heart Like a Truck on Taste of Country Nights. I need-

0: brand new country. That's Randy Houser and Back in the Bottle on Taste of Country Nights. Speaking of being in the bottle, I got Kenny Chesney, Beer in Mexico coming up. And I want to play one of Luke Combs' first hits ever, Hurricane. That's one of my favorite songs. That's coming up next year as the second shift rolls on Taste of Country Nights with Evan Paul.
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21: Chance of rain showers tonight. Otherwise, mainly cloudy skies expected. Lows dip down to about 48. Winds out of the south, 5 to 10 miles per hour. Cloudy skies expected tomorrow. Chance of thunderstorms. High temperatures reach up to 68. Chance of thunderstorms tomorrow night. Lows around 46. Mainly clear. Dry with temperatures below average Saturday and Sunday and highs in the low 70s. I'm meteorologist Paul Frombly on 97 KICK. Currently, it's 55 degrees.
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Man, that song reminds me of spring break. It's Evan Paul, Taste of Country Nights. Did you see the guy that was trending on social media? He's from Germany and he's in the America for the World Cup. And he said he never heard of Ella Langley before until he came to America and she was on every radio station. And now it's his favorite artist. She invited that guy to her next show. That is so cool. Here's Ella with Morgan, I Can't Love You Anymore on Taste of Country Nights.

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1: Watch out, here comes a Category 10 hurricane. That's the name of Luke Combs' bar, Category 10, and it was named after this song, Hurricane.

New Country Morgan Wallen featuring Post Malone and I Ain't Coming Back on Taste of Country Nights. That's the relationship version of Take This Job and Shove It. It's Evan Paul. Here's Lil Cash with Wrong Hearts on Taste of Country.

0: taste of country nights. All right, I got brand new country on the way from Riley Green called Think As You Drunk. It's making a lot of noise on social media. People are talking about it. I'll get that on the radio next. Also, I don't want you to forget now, coming up again tomorrow night, right after 7 o'clock, I'll give you a code to enter at tasteofcountry.com to get in to win to see Megan Maroney in Nashville. You and a guest. We'll fly you guys there, man. We'll put you in a hotel for two nights and hook you up with tickets to see Megan Maroney. That's tomorrow night, right around 7:20. I'll give you that code to enter to win at tasteofcountry.com. Have a great rest of your night.
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3: Mainly cloudy skies expected overnight with a chance of rain showers. Lows level off around 48. Winds out of the south, 5 to 10 miles per hour. Chance for storms Friday. Daytime highs approaching 68. Cloudy skies expected. Chance of thunderstorms Friday night. Lows around 46. Mainly clear. Temperatures a bit below average Saturday and Sunday with highs in the low 70s. I'm meteorologist Paul Frombly on 97 Kick. Currently 56.
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1: This is 97 Kick.
2: Chance of thunderstorms overnight, otherwise partly cloudy skies. Lows dip down to about 48. Southwest winds 5 to 10 miles per hour. Cloudy skies expected Friday. Thunderstorms likely. Daytime highs approaching 68. Mainly clear skies Friday night. Chance of thunderstorms. Lows level off around 46. Dry with temps below average Saturday and Sunday and highs in the low 70s. I'm meteorologist Paul Trombley on 97 Kick. Currently 57.
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6: Mainly cloudy skies expected overnight with a chance of thunderstorms. Lows level off around 49. Winds out of the southwest, 5 to 10 miles per hour. Thunderstorms likely Friday. Daytime highs approaching 68. Overcast skies. Mainly clear skies Friday night. Chance of thunderstorms. Lows level off around 46. Low 70s Saturday and Sunday. I'm meteorologist Paul Frobley on 97 Kick. Currently, it's 56 degrees.
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3: Mainly cloudy skies expected overnight with a chance of thunderstorms. Lows level off around 49. Winds out of the southwest, 5 to 10 miles per hour. Thunderstorms likely Friday. Daytime highs approaching 68. Overcast skies. Mainly clear skies Friday night. Chance of thunderstorms. Lows level off around 46. Low 70s Saturday and Sunday. I'm meteorologist Paul Frombly on 97 Kick. Right now, 55.

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2: Here's your weatherology forecast, brought to you by Ag Country. Mainly cloudy overnight with a chance for storms. Lows dip down to about 53. Winds out of the southwest, 5 to 10 miles per hour. Storms likely Friday. Daytime highs approaching 68. Cloudy skies expected. Chance of thunderstorms Friday night. Lows dip down to about 46. Mainly clear skies. I'm meteorologist Paul Frombly on 97 Kick. Right now, it's 57 degrees.
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1: 97K. Thunderstorms likely today. Otherwise, overcast skies. Daytime highs approaching 68. Westerly winds 8 to 15 miles per hour. Chance for storms tonight. Lows level off around 46. Mainly clear. Highs level off around 70 tomorrow. Lots of sunshine. A mix of clouds and sun Sunday with highs around 72. 73 Monday. I'm meteorologist Paul Frombly on 97 Kick. 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
1: Heck yeah. All right.
2: Put on a show. Shout it, yeah. You know, it's a big day, and look who showed up for a little while.

0: was supposed to be in today.
1: I was not.
0: No. I wasn't prepared to see you. That's why we didn't do shout outs or anything at the beginning of the show.
1: Hey, it happens.
0: No, that's great. It's good to see you, Brian Riley. Well,
1: thank you for having me.
0: Why are you here?
1: Because I had to get a couple of things done. Okay. And I forgot that I did. Like, I literally woke up and went like, oh, no.
0: Well, I figured. So if people don't know, today's we'll be out at Winstock crashing campsites.
1: Yep.
0: And so it's a long day. That's why you were going to take it off. I got to work a little later than I normally do. I gave myself a whole extra 30 minutes of sleep.
1: I know. That's nice.
0: So I'm raring to go. Raring to go. But it's crazy. Winstock marks the 8th anniversary of me being on this morning show.
1: Is it 8 or 9?
0: 8. I've been at the station for 9.
1: Oh, you did the 1 year.
0: I did afternoons for 9 years and then moved into mornings 8 years ago.
1: It's crazy. Now look at the time flies.
0: It actually did fly. Like I honestly tell this story all the time. When I first moved up from Texas, I was like, nah, I'm going back. I was like, 1 year, I'm gonna put in 1 year and I'm going back to Texas.
1: Nine years later.
0: That's a testament to this company. Like I found a good company and I was like, I like it here. Yeah. I'm gonna stick around.
1: That's it's a good
0: place. It's a good place to be. And now I think you and I are having a lot of fun.
1: I mean, besides waking up at the butt crack of dawn.
0: I know you hate that part.
1: That does stink. But once you crack an energy drink or four, you're pretty much set.
0: You're ripping raring to go.
1: Yeah, wide awake. You ready to do this, though?
0: So I am, man. I don't... Let's settle down.
1: Yeah, no, Kelly. Dude, I can tell you're fired up because your brain is on just all different cylinders right now, thinking about 30 different things.
0: It's so fun to go out there, and people are texting this morning like, come by our campsite, come by our campsite. We're going to get by as many as we possibly can.
1: That's the game plan.
0: We still don't even have a vehicle that we're going to. I'm going to drive my Tahoe out there, but I don't want to be driving it camp because I don't want to be slamming it in park.
1: Yeah.
0: Then it, like,
1: I still don't even know what's going on with my vehicle. So it's.
0: We'll be going camps. I think, what is your favorite memory of Winstock?
1: My favorite memory?
0: Yeah, because like I said, this has been 8 years going there for me.
1: Well, one of my favorite memory, I have two of them.
0: Okay.
1: One of them, it might have been the same year. The first time Dierks was at Winstock.
0: Right.
1: Was one of my favorites.
0: Right.
1: Because somehow I got all the way to the front and we didn't have tickets for all the way up in the front.
0: Oh, nice.
1: I don't know what, I truthfully don't remember how I got up there, but we were there ripping and roaring. That was probably one of my favorites, but I think it was probably about 10 or 11 years ago because I've been going to Winstock for
0: a long time
1: since I started here. And it was the year there was a super bad storm on Sunday.
0: Okay.
1: And I'll never forget because I was partying the night before. So till about 3:30,
0: mm-hmm.
1: I woke up the next morning to somebody shaking me like, Brian, we got to go. I had food wrappers, chicken wing bones, bottles of whatever I was drinking next to me, like Gatorade and water. So I wouldn't feel like hell the next day. And I was like, what? And they're like, you need to go. There's a storm coming. I was like, okay, whatever. So I throw all that stuff away, walk out the front door of the RV at our campsite.
0: Yeah.
1: One half of the sky is bright blue. And the other side is like black green.
0: Man, I hate that
1: and
0: so much.
1: And you could see it moving over all of Winstead. And I was like,
0: yeah.
1: Oh boy, we got to go. And at the time I was living in Winona.
0: Right.
1: So I had to drive back home, like just throw everything
0: in my car.
1: You
0: didn't have anywhere else to go?
1: No, because everyone's like, we have to get out of here because it's like a tornado warning coming in.
0: Yeah.
1: Like you have to find
0: cover.
1: It's
0: going to happen, yeah.
1: So I was going the opposite, away from the storm. So I was like, all right, we're getting in and going.
0: Yeah.
1: I got all the way down to the cities, like Minnetonka area.
0: Yeah.
1: And the storm caught up to me and I had a brand new car at the time.
0: Oh.
1: Hail is coming down and in my brain, which was very foggy at the time.
0: Yes.
1: I was like, well, if I hide underneath a tree, no hail is going to come down and hit my car.
0: Well, at least slow it down.
1: Right.
0: It's coming through the branches.
1: And I had just bought that car maybe a month prior.
0: Oh, if that was this your Nissan?
1: It was my Nissan.
0: Okay.
1: It was the Altima. So I was like, oh no. And I'm parked underneath the tree watching these trees almost smash my windshield. And I remember driving through Minnetonka and all the stoplights were off. Trees are blown. It looked like I was driving through The Walking Dead.
0: Yeah.
1: It was the eeriest thing in the world. And of course, ripping headache as I'm going through all this.
0: Oh, that's the
1: worst.
0: Trying
1: to dodge through trees and things. That probably was one of my all-time favorite memories.
0: As crazy as it is.
1: As wild. Yeah. And I know it has nothing to do with the actual festival, but that's so hard to get out of your brain.
0: I think that my favorite Winstock memories are the first year I went there because I'd never been to anything like that before.
1: Yeah.
0: And so I was just like, whoa, this is crazy.
1: Mm-hmm.
0: And I was there with Wood and we were just like, we weren't really crashing campsites. We were going to a few that we knew the people at.
1: Yeah.
0: And it was just, I don't know, there was something about it that just felt cool because I was like, man, we're starting a new morning show. Like, this is kind of neat. And then last year with you, I had a blast.
1: Last year was fun.
0: We went to your friend's little camp compound that they have
1: set up. The compound they got going on.
0: And I had so much dang fun there. I didn't want to leave, dude. I was just like, can we just stay here?
1: I think Winstock is the first... is the first actual music event that I ever did a stage announce at.
0: Really?
1: It was Alabama.

0: So whatever year, and I did it with the a radio station down in the cities.
1: Right.
0: And the guy who does afternoons for that station was like, do you want to start it? And when you first get into radio, you're all confident.
1: Right.
0: Like you think you can, you're like, I'm on the air. I can do whatever.
1: Yeah.
0: And so I remember walking out and yelling like, what's up, Woodstock? And then I looked.
1: Crickets?
0: No. You just see heads from the front of the stage all the way to where the food trucks are.
1: Yeah.
0: And it was the first time I'd ever stood in front of that many people. And I remember freezing and looking over at the guy who does afternoons, and he's laughing because he knew I would freeze.
1: Yeah.
0: And I'm trying to read the sponsors, like, thank you to the sponsors, this, and this. And I get done, I go, dude, what the? He goes, oh, I got you good, didn't I? I was like, yes, you did, but I'll never forget that.
1: It's funny that we're bringing up all these good memories, and none of them have anything to do with the concert itself.
0: No.
1: Now, the headliners this year, Dierks Bentley, Luke Bryan, that's massive.
0: Money.
1: That is so awesome. So I definitely, a lot of times I never make it in to see the show.
0: Right.
1: Because I'm always like, we hit it pretty hard during the day. And then, you know, I take a good 3-4 hour break after that.
0: Oh, yeah, you have to.
1: And so sometimes by the time that 3 or 4 hour break is done, I'm just like, I'm going to go. I got to get out of here.
0: The amount of, like, I don't realize it. And you don't realize it until after you're done how much energy we just are. We're just drained. Yeah. And it might have been the drinking. It might have been the.
1: Well, it's like stressful a little bit driving through the campsite areas. It's a lot of like, it's being, and this sounds so lame, but it's being on for that amount of time.
0: Yeah.
1: It drains you out because nobody is just hyper and ready to go for 5-6 hours straight.
0: Can you do me a favor this year?
1: Come on.
0: Can you not look at the maps?
1: Oh, I'm terrible at reading those maps.
0: Dude, you stress me out more than anybody else when it comes to the maps, too, because you're like, turn! I'm like, dude, no, this isn't the turn.
1: I can't.
0: And the best is, like, you'll look at the map upside down. You'll be like, I don't think we're in the right road.
1: Because I'm always like, where's the entrance? I don't know where the entrance is. I am terrible at looking at those Woodstock maps.
0: You're the worst. Or the best is, like, we'll go, hey, we got to go to the next site. And you'll go, yep. And I'll turn around, and you're just gone. And I don't know if you found another campsite.
1: I'm a man of the people.
0: Yeah, or if you just like found another drink somewhere else. I'm like, where did he go?
1: Every year there's that one campsite where I'm just like, oh, man. And we end up spending way too long there.
0: Yeah.
1: And you're always like, come on, we got to go.
0: Dude, we got to go. We got like 1,000 campsites to go to, dude.
1: Okay, you control the map. I control the radio.
0: Nah, dang it. All right,
1: no,
0: fine.
1: Good music only. Good hype, fun. Because I got to stay hype, dude. I got to stay hype.
0: Who's hype music?
1: Mine. But you'll like it, I swear.
0: Do you think I'll actually like it, though?
1: Yes, it'll all be, I promise you, it'll all be songs you know. I'm gonna make a playlist. I'm gonna make a playlist.
0: I might be more nervous now
1: that
0: than anything else.
1: Well, what time are you leaving today? Like, what time are you leaving the studio here?
0: I'll probably have to leave here, I was probably planning to leave about 7.
1: So, okay, so you hang out for the first hour.
0: Yeah, I figured, you know what? I didn't want to leave you hanging by yourself. You were stressing out about it all week.
1: I was. Well, not necessarily stressing out about it. I don't like taking a ton of time off, so.
0: I think you sent me on Tuesday a book. And like 4 texts in a row that were each about a paragraph long.
1: Yeah.
0: And then I would respond with, yeah, whatever you want. And then you would send me another 4.
1: I'm sorry, dude.
0: And then that was also the text. Hey, sorry for the long text messages. Like, yeah, I know. I get it. We're fine.
1: I know. I'm tough to be a part of, but,
0: which is fine. Cause you know, you always say you're sorry, but I know who you are as a person. I know what type of text.
1: I really do not like taking time off.
0: No,
1: I don't. And so I don't want to be gone, and we got to take next Friday off.
0: Yep.
1: So I don't know. I don't want to take 2 Fridays. Cause otherwise we just would have run best ofs this morning. It would have been much easier. Could have slept in.
0: You could have.
1: But
0: could have prepared yourself.
1: No, I'm prepared. Don't get me wrong. I feel like that teacher on a field trip day who would be, it'd always be weird when you would see the teacher in like sneakers.
0: Like you wear that?
1: That's how I feel today. I feel like a kindergarten teacher who's about to go on a field trip.
0: Now, do you what is your game plan today? Because, by the way, we're sponsored by Sun Cruiser. Did you hear about that?
1: We are?
0: We're sponsored by Sun Cruiser.
1: I mean, we are.
0: We are cruising, my man.
1: Is that all thanks to Bernix?
0: Oh, yeah, absolutely.
1: Oh, okay.
0: So now that you know that we're cruising this whole time, is that going to change the game plan a little bit?
1: It's gonna require some self-control. Because, as you know, the cruisers go down.
0: Too good.
1: Easy.
0: Don't worry. I'm packing. I'm stopping after this, which is why I want to get out of here at 7. I want to stop and I want to grab a case of water and some ice. I'm going to throw that in the back of whatever vehicle we choose to drive if we find one. So then we can at least mix in a couple of waters.
1: Yes.
0: They're going to be ice cold. Then we'll cruise a little bit.
1: Yeah.
0: This all sounds great, dude. Yeah, it's going to be fantastic.
1: It sounds like we're living in a fantasy world.
0: Also, the amount of texts that we have coming in. This one from a 320 number. Kelly, I have the fireball ready.
1: No, dude, no. Half shots. That's all I want this year is half shots.
0: Yeah, but when you take a half shot at 13 different sites, it all
1: That's
0: evens
1: only
0: out.
1: Only 7 shots.
0: Only 7 shots. Only.
1: Oh, gosh. Okay, it's all right. We're going to figure this thing out.
0: We're locking it down. We always figure it out anyways. We're usually really good about it.
1: Yeah.
0: They did tell us that someone might drive us, though.
1: Well, someone's going to have to. If you plan on having drinks, I'm not driving, dude.
0: I mean, I don't want to drive. They were telling us we might have a promo person. They also said we might not have a promo person.
1: That poor promo person is going to get an earful.
0: Yeah, I feel very bad for them. They're going to be very annoyed on the front. Because you're going to be in the front seat.
1: Yeah.
0: So you're going to be doing
1: the
0: playlist.
1: I'll sit in the back, dude. You sit in the front.
0: What, you thought you
1: were... Just pass me the aux. Pass me the aux cord.
0: Well, depending on which vehicle. I don't know if it has an aux cord.
1: I'll make a tape.
0: Ooh.
1: Take frost.
0: This is going to be a trip.
1: Oh man, I am so excited for today. Anyway, I know this is probably for everybody not going to Winstock. This break is probably like, whatever, dude.
0: And by the way, if you did text in, you could still do it right now. Text that keyword crash, CRASH, to 320-656-9453. We're separating it into 2 days.
1: Yep.
0: So I believe usually the way we do it is like F through D or C.
1: Cause we have to stop when the concert starts because no one's at their campsite anymore.
0: Yeah. So we usually go F through D or C depending on how long we are, and then we'll get the remaining ones on Saturday. Usually C, B, and A are on Saturday.
1: What time do we start Saturday? Like 11?
0: Whatever time you want to, baby.
1: About 11. I feel like showing up at 10 is cruel for people who've been drinking all
0: especially
1: night.
0: For 2 days, depending on how long they've been there. The third day is a battle.
1: Yeah.
0: It's always a battle when you're out on a festival.
1: A lot of times we go around at 11 o'clock in the morning and people are still sleeping, and I always feel bad for that because we're like, hey, here's two doofuses from the radio. What's up?
0: Dustin is texted in earlier this week asking if we were staying out there.
1: Okay.
0: And he's one of the firefighters that's out in Foley. I met
1: earlier in the
0: week. He's pumped to hang out with us.
1: Okay.
0: So anybody else, again, text that keyword crash, CRASH, 320-656-9453. You still got time to put that in.
1: Do you think we could ever get to a level where instead of us going out to crash campsites, we just throw a giant party at ours? Or would that wouldn't be the same, would it? That wouldn't be the, cause people don't want to leave their campsite.
0: I've been trying to get you to do a live quick mix forever.
1: Okay.
0: So.
1: Well, today I can't. I didn't bring my equipment.
0: Well, I mean, today's kind of an off day for it. Right. But, at some point, I figured it was going to happen.
1: Well, we'll see. We'll put that on the list for the future.
0: Okay.
1: Country Quick Mix live at Winstock.
0: Maybe a live show? Then you could stay out there on a Thursday?
1: My wife ain't going to allow me to stay out there, dude.
0: Even if it was with me?
1: She knows how I get.
0: Yeah, but what about me? She's got to trust another Mexican. Come on. She's got to.
1: You guys are cut from the same cloth.
0: That's what I'm saying.
1: Well, anyway. All right. Let's do this. Well, okay, that just cut off right
0: there. That was fun.
1: My bad. That's all right that did that because I don't even have history ready to go.
0: I knew you were going to miss something on a Friday.
1: Because I got here late. I am so regimented when I get here. I usually get here about 4:15. I grab some water. I sit down. I record all my other stuff. Yeah. I'm so regimented here in the mornings.
0: Right.
1: That getting here, I got here almost 5 today. Oof. I'm all off, dude. I'm all discombobulated.
0: You're just excited. That's all it is. You're just excited.
1: Well, let's just do this. We'll just jump into the country quick mix,
0: Now.
1: Now, we are running a little bit early this morning. I got another thing. I know we're talking about Winstock a lot, and the majority of the listening audience is not going out there, but for us, it's the biggest thing on the planet right now. So, Luke Bryan, one of the headliners at Winstock. Let's play my favorite song by him, and then we'll jump into the country quick mix. If that's cool with you, Brian Riley. So we'll do that first, and then we'll hop into this morning's Country Quick Mix. If you don't know, it's like going to the Country Dance Club, only it happens right here on your radio, and it's going to happen after we play my favorite Luke Bryan song. I feel like we just don't hear this one a lot, but I love it so much. Roller Coaster here on the Kelly Jordan Show. Country Quick Mix on the way next. She

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8: Thunderstorms likely today. Otherwise, overcast skies. Daytime highs approaching 68. Westerly winds 8 to 15 miles per hour. Chance for storms tonight. Lows level off around 46. Mainly clear. Highs level off around 70 tomorrow. Lots of sunshine. A mix of clouds and sun Sunday with highs around 72, 73 Monday. I'm meteorologist Paul Frombly on 97 KICK. Currently, it's 56 degrees.
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11: Father's Day is the worst holiday in the world. I've done the research. I already know. Let me tell you something. Mother's Day is the second most celebrated holiday in the world. Christmas is first. So that means it's Jesus, then your mama. You know what Father's Day fall at? Number 20. I can't think of 18 other holidays. Do you realize Halloween is number 6? Does that mean ghosts and goblins go before fathers? Arbor Day is number 13. I don't even know what that is. I just know it come before me. That's crazy.
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0: 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Who's this?
1: Hey, this is Whitney.
0: Whitney, what's going on today?
1: Oh, just hanging out at Windsock, waiting for you and Brian to come and crash my tent.
0: Oh, okay. You're already out there.
1: I have, like, all the accoutrements for a good time.
0: Okay. Well, here's the thing, though. Depending on when we crash your campsite, maybe a half a shot of Fireball or something like that is really all I want. This is a marathon, not a sprint, when we start visiting campsites.
1: Save my camp for last, so that we can have a little more than half a shot.
0: Okay. Well, if we save your campsite for last, I'm taking a nap inside your tent. Well, we can't wait to see you. I'm actually taking off from the studio about 8:45 this morning, so I will see you out there.
1: Yes, absolutely. And I'll be looking for you like a stalker.
0: Oh, okay. Be sure to keep my head on a swivel. Let's jump back into the Quick Mix.
2: 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The

0: There it was, your first country quick mix of the morning. We got another one coming up at 8:20. But up next, we got to look at your local news. And then probably not enough time, Brian Riley. I apologize for the golden ring of games. But we'll see what we can do coming up next.
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9: Thunderstorms likely today. Otherwise, overcast skies. Daytime highs approaching 68. Westerly winds 8 to 15 miles per hour. Chance for storms tonight. Lows level off around 46. Mainly clear. Highs level off around 70 tomorrow. Lots of sunshine. A mix of clouds and sun Sunday with highs around 72. 73 Monday. I'm meteorologist Paul Frombly on 97 Kick. Currently, it's 56 degrees.
10: 97 Kick. think it is. So spending, right? That's a good way to tell who, how do they take it more seriously?
11: Sure.
10: Mother's Day spending, usually about $34 billion nationwide. God, that's a crazy number when you think about
11: that
10: it.
11: That is a lot. So I'm majority on flowers and things like that.
10: I mean, think about it. I taking my wife out to brunch for Mother's Day was $150.
11: Right. Plus you have kids involved.
10: Yeah, right. And then you got gifts and whatever else. So $34 billion sounds about right.
11: Yeah, it sounds right up the alley.
10: But for Father's Day, it's not that much different. Only a $6 billion difference. We spend about $28 billion on Father's Day.
11: $6 billion, I feel like, doesn't seem like a lot, but it definitely is a lot.
10: It's a lot. I mean, it's a lot, but like for moms, it's things like jewelry. So those are higher ticket items, you know. Again, like I said, dinners, brunches, spa services, things like that. Dads, the money spent on mostly greeting cards, clothing, grilling tools, and gift cards, which are all things I would love.
11: Oh, grilling tools.
10: Oh, I love getting new grilling tools. That new spatula when you get it, or the new tick, tick, tick tongs.
11: Have you seen the wood grate scraper?
10: Yes, I want to get one.
11: So do I.
10: Because you know why they say you should do that? Because
11: so you don't have those little metal pieces and you swallow them?
10: People die from that.
11: I saw an episode of House once, and that was literally what the thing was.
10: Yes, I saw an episode of Rescue 911 one time where a dude was eating a burger with his family and got gouged in the esophagus with one of those.
11: Dude, it's actually kind of terrible. Like, I've been terrified to grill. When I bought my last scraper, I bought a plastic one strictly so I don't jab myself in the throat and kill myself.
10: With one of those things. Yeah. Now, it's probably pretty rare. Otherwise, they probably wouldn't allow them to be sold anymore.
11: I don't want to take that risk.
10: I'm guessing. But yeah, so, and the funny thing is, like, a gift card. I even told my wife. Here's what I told my wife for Father's Day, because she always goes above and beyond, right? I said, either buy a new fire table for our deck, because we're, like, power washing and restaining our deck. Or get me a gift card to Home Depot so I can go get an electric lawnmower, because I'm sick of having to fix the lawnmower every time I mow the lawn.
11: Yeah, I want you to get an electric lawnmower so I can get yours.
10: So you can get my hand-me-downs.
11: Your hand-me-downs, because I still don't have one.
10: You're going to need a gift card for a new blade, though, because my blade looks like it's a comb.
11: You know what? I'll be willing to pay the money for the blade.
10: Okay.
11: As long as I get the mower.
10: But yeah, all those things. But it just goes to show men are way more simple when it comes, and that's fine. Man, dads, we don't deserve as much on Father's Day as moms deserve, because they usually 99.9% of the time do a lot more. I always said my kids would have had a terrible childhood.
11: Oh, sure.
10: If it wasn't for mom.
11: Well, hey, shout out to moms. And
10: honestly,
11: dads.
10: My wife makes me a better dad. Like, she doesn't let me become my dad who wasn't involved at all.
11: I think you undersell yourself, though, because you're going out to concerts on like Wednesday nights up until midnight. And
10: I do. And I'm trying
11: to coming to work just so kids can have good memories.
10: Yeah. And I think a lot of that, and I don't know, you know, you don't have kids, so it's hard for you to say this, but I think a lot of that comes from having a dad that was different.
11: I believe it.
10: A different kind of dad, as you had.
11: Yeah, see, like, my dad would never take me to a concert in the middle of the week.
10: Right.
11: So, like, you doing all that stuff, you go above and beyond. You cut yourself short,
10: a lot of it's my wife, though. A lot of it's my wife. But that's all right. Hey.
11: Quit selling yourself short. It's your weekend, man.
10: Hey, but happy Father's Day to all the dads out there and to all you mothers out there. Happy Mother's Day.
11: Yeah, how about it?
10: All right. On the way next, we have your morning survey. Speaking of buying gifts, we asked you, what is the most expensive thing you've ever splurged on? We got that coming up next. But first.

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3: Thunderstorms likely today. Otherwise, overcast skies. Daytime highs approaching 68. Westerly winds 8 to 15 miles per hour. Chance for storms tonight. Lows level off around 46. Mainly clear. Highs level off around 70 tomorrow. Lots of sunshine. A mix of clouds and sun Sunday with highs around 72. 73 Monday. I'm meteorologist Paul Frobley on 97 KICK. Currently, it's 56 degrees.
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0: It's now time for the morning survey, and we ask you, what is the most expensive thing you've ever splurged on?
1: I didn't go out and buy a brand new kayak, but I went out and got a used kayak. It was still almost $200. That was a splurge I was wanting, but I wasn't prepared to do.
2: We took the kids on spring break, and we did Route 66 from, you know, Illinois all the way to California and back. We drove it, and we were in Kingman, Arizona, and we were at this, like, barbecue bar thing, and the whole family went back to the Airbnb, and I stayed there, and I started drinking, and this guy sat down, and we were talking, and I was saying I liked it out here, you know, if I could buy some property for a good price. And he said, well, I got four acres that are on Route 66 just outside of Oatman. He said, it's listed for $12,000. I said, I'll give you $8,000 for it. And he said, sure. And then went out to his truck, got his laptop, came in. Next thing you know, I own 4 acres of desert on Route 66 just outside of Oatman, Arizona.
0: That was your morning survey on The Kelly Jordan Show.

0: So I didn't know if Brian had left or not yet, because I was going to start doing trending here. And I thought, well, if he's still here, he can do a trending with me, because it always sucks when I try and do it on my own. There's just no interaction. There's no back and forth. But I'm going to call him because I don't know if he just left without saying bye.
1: Yellow.
0: Hey, are you still here?
1: No, I left.
0: You didn't say bye or see you later or anything? You just take off?
1: Dude, I told you I had to leave at 7.
0: Well, I know, but a simple see you later or, you know, bye, well, usually that's what people do anyway. You're not even Irish, dude. You're Mexican. Why are you doing that to me?
1: Because I figured you saw me leave the studio and you were like, okay, well, he's done for the day. See you later. Because I didn't even say. I was just like, I'm out.
0: I got into what's trending, and I'm like, oh, okay, I guess that he's not here anymore.
1: Yeah, no, I'm gone. I'm on my way to Winstock already.
0: Well,
1: I was leaving at 7. I had to get my stuff done.
0: Here's how you end a conversation. Okay, Brian, I will see you later.
1: Oh, is that what I got to do now?
0: Yeah.
1: All right. Okay, Kelly, I will see you later.
0: Yes, you will. Have a Sun Cruiser ready for me.
1: I'll have two of them ready just for you.
0: Ow! All right, see you in a little bit.
1: All right, bye.
0: All right, I hate doing trendings on my own because they're always just terrible. So maybe we'll just skip it then, since Brian Riley couldn't stick around for 5 more minutes. But on the way next, we have Why Should We Talk to You on Monday. We're going to get Casey on the phone with us. She has an absolute wild plan for what she's going to do over the weekend. We're going to talk to her just coming up in a few minutes here on The Kelly Jordan Show.

0: Casey's going to join us on the phone in just a minute. Her plan for the weekend on Why Should We Talk to You on Monday is absolutely wild. But what's going on with you? Hello.
1: Hello.
0: Hey, what's up?
1: I don't know. Why?
0: I don't know. You called me.
1: Well, I got this phone on my car. This number.
0: Okay. I didn't call you, though.
1: I was supposed to call it.
0: Huh?
1: Oh, okay. Okay.
0: Who is this?
1: Well, this is Dean Rickard.
0: Okay. Did the phone just start ringing?
1: No, it came right up on my phone when I got in the car.
0: Huh.
1: And it was that number, your number.
0: Yeah, I don't know, man. I swear I didn't call you.
1: Oh, okay.
0: Well, hey, have a good day.
1: You too.
0: Talk to you later.
1: Bye.
0: All right, we're going to get Casey on the phone next for Why Should We Talk to You on Monday.

0: Molly Jordan Show.
1: I'm going for free, possibly. That's what we have up today. And why should we talk to you on Monday? That's when somebody has something going on over the weekend. They call us up, they tell us all about it, and then on Monday we find out how it went. That's why Casey joins us today. Casey, what's going on? Why should we talk to you on Monday?
2: Hey guys, yes. So this weekend I have a master plan. I'm going to be sneaking into Winstock. I'm very excited about it.
1: Okay. Why are you sneaking in? Well, okay. First, let's get that first, and then we'll talk about the other side of it.
2: Okay. Well, unfortunately, I tried to get the tickets, and I couldn't buy them. I couldn't win them. It was impossible. I just couldn't get any ticket.
1: Have you ever been to Winstock before?
2: I have, yes. I went last year, and I told myself I was definitely coming this year, and I guess I just waited too long for the tickets, and now I'm going to have to sneak in because I have to go. There's no way I'm not going to be in Winstock this weekend.
1: Oh, there's a way you're not going to be there. Now that we got your backstory, may I fill you in on a couple of things?
2: Sure.
1: So we have a great relationship with the people who put on that music festival, and there is no way in heck that you are going to be able to sneak in. I'm telling you this right now. Do not waste your time driving over there. It is not going to work. I work for this radio station and have to work inside the concert sometimes. And there was one time I forgot my ticket, and they wouldn't even let me in. And I was like, guys, I just got to run to the radio station tent. They wouldn't even let me in. And I was working.
2: Well, now you're making me nervous. You're making me real nervous now.
1: Well, what is your plan?
2: I have a plan. I'm going to sneak in there. It's going to work. I've been there last year. I already know how everything works and who works there too. And I have this plan.
1: Boy, I just don't think it's going to work. And those are good people too. If nothing else, the people who see you trying to sneak in, like, these are good people who spent their hard earned money to go camp at Winstock. They're not going to let some ne'er-do-well, sneak their way in.
2: Well, they're not going to know. I'm going to do a very stealth mode.
1: Oh my gosh. So here's the thing. If this works, I will give you WeFest passes if you sneak your way into Winstock, but you got to come find me, okay? And you got to say, hey, Kelly, it's Casey. I talked to you on the phone and said I was going to sneak in. Look, it worked. Because I am giving you a 0.01% chance of this working. The good folks at Winstock, just they got it figured out. They've been doing this a lot longer than you have.
2: Oh, I'm going to surprise you. I'm going to sneak in. You'll see.
1: Okay.
2: And I want those tickets too, so I'm going to hold you to that.
1: Absolutely. I'm sure I can scrounge up an extra set of WeFest tickets, but only if you find me there. Don't be telling me on Monday you snuck in and I have absolutely no proof of it, because you could easily do that. I want to see visual proof, and I'm going to check your ID too, because you could call one of your friends and be like, hey, go up to Kelly and say you're Casey and that you snuck in. So I'm going to check your ID, and if it's you, I'll give you WeFest tickets.
2: Perfect.
1: So you don't have to sneak into that.
2: It's a challenge.
1: All right.
2: That'd be great.
1: Okay, and you got to sneak into the actual concert, not just the camping, because the camping would be easy. That's not really sneaking in. That's just hanging out with friends. You have to sneak into the concert.
2: Yeah, that's what I'm going for.
1: Okay. All right. The die has been cast. If I see you, I will get you. But I would not waste my, if I were you, I would not waste my time driving over there. Not even if I lived in Winstead, I wouldn't try and sneak in.
2: Well, I have everything packed and ready. I'm so, excited for this. I'm going to be at that concert.
1: Oh, my gosh. All right. Well, we'll call you the same time on Monday if I don't see you this weekend. Even if I do see you this weekend, we'll call you the same time on Monday, and we'll find out how did it go sneaking into Winstock.
2: Perfect.
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6: Thunderstorms likely today. Otherwise, cloudy skies with a few peaks of sun. Daytime highs approaching 68. West winds 8 to 15 miles per hour. Mainly clear skies tonight. Chance of thunderstorms. Lows dip down to about 46. Mainly clear skies tomorrow. High temperatures reach up to 70. Highs level off around 72 Sunday under partly cloudy skies. 73 Monday. I'm meteorologist Paul Frombly on 97 KICK. Right now, 56.
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9: Father's Day is the worst holiday in the world. I've done the research. I already know. Let me tell you something. Mother's Day is the second most celebrated holiday in the world. Christmas is first. So that means it's Jesus, then your mama. You know what Father's Day fall at? Number 20. I can't think of 18 other holidays. Do you realize Halloween is number 6? Does that mean ghosts and goblins go before fathers? Arbor Day is number 13. I don't even know what that is. I just know it comes before me. That's crazy.
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0: Somebody texted in and said the show was sounding kind of weird today because Brian Riley is not here. But it's one of the rare times that he's not faking being sick or just taking one of his many vacation days. He's actually already headed out to help at Winstock, and I got to head out there in a little bit, too. So, and I'm sorry that we're talking so much about Winstock. It's just it's consumed our lives for like this music festival has consumed our lives for like the last 2 weeks. And now we got to set up and everything else. Hello.
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1: Okay, awesome. 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
0: Like way back in the day before Sirius XM and really before even smartphones and everything, I used to order these tapes of old radio shows that I would listen to on like long car rides and stuff. Those were the best.
1: They are.
0: It's essentially you're listening to a sitcom happen or something. Oh, man, you brought back so many.
1: Yep.
0: Man, you know what? I'd listen to them over us anyway.
1: No, if you guys aren't live, and I can tell you guys aren't live, I switched over to them immediately. So
0: I totally get it.
1: I just needed to know.
0: I totally get it, and this is why I hate taking days off. But unfortunately, we have to at times.
1: Well, you guys concentrate on your job. Thanks for helping out a listener to find out if she's listening to you guys or letting the tape recorder play and find something else.
0: Well, you're not just a listener, first of all, and thank you for the call.
1: All right. Bye.
0: All right, on the way next, we had someone text in a question. Is it weird for adult kids to make homemade gifts for their dad? I want to get your take on this, and I'll read you the text that came in.

0: I thought this was a good text for Father's Day. So someone texted in and said, hey, Kelly, what do you think about adult kids giving their dad homemade gifts for Father's Day? Do you think that's cool or is it corny? To be 100% honest with you, I think it's cool as heck. I think homemade gifts or whatever, they're more from the heart. I think that they mean a ton more. And really, like somebody called in earlier this week, like us dads just, we don't want more stuff we're going to have to throw away or find a place to put it or whatever. So yes, absolutely. Homemade gifts, even, especially if you got young kids or whatever. Those mean the most. And if money's tight or whatever, don't go spending a bunch of money on Father's Day. It is just absolutely not worth it. So, yes. You said you're doing a homemade gift for Father's Day. What is it?
1: I have been married for, it'll be 44 years at the end of July.
0: Wow. Okay.
1: And I have never made date-filled cookies. And they're one of my husband's favorites.
0: Okay.
1: So, yesterday, my granddaughter and I made cookies. And we made date-filled cookies for him for Father's Day.
0: That's awesome.
1: Yeah. It was an experiment. We wound up doing two different recipes because one was not his mom's. So, but they are still both good.
0: I was going to say, here's the question. Are they any good?
1: Oh, yep, they're good. He liked them. Even the first batch that we made, that wasn't the right ones. They were good.
0: Right.
1: And so, yeah, so he liked both batches and he's happy he's got date filled cookies.
0: My favorite thing that my wife does for Father's Day, it's not the gifts, and my wife is a phenomenal gift giver. Phenomenal. But when she just makes me breakfast, because I don't ever, like, I always make my own breakfast all the time. Eggs, bacon, toast, usually. When she does that for me, that is the best Father's Day morning when I don't have to make it myself. It's so simple.
1: Yep. Yeah, exactly.
0: That's awesome that you did that for your husband. And you got your granddaughter involved. That's cool.
1: Yep, exactly. Oh, and then we had to make chocolate chip cookies for her.
0: Oh, heck yeah. So, that is so cool. Well, awesome. Thank you so much for calling in. Tell your husband happy Father's Day.
1: All right. You have a happy Father's Day, too. And
0: will
1: have
0: do.
1: A good week.
0: Will do. Thank you.
1: All right, bye.
0: All right, on the way next, I want to hear your best dad joke in honor of Father's Day, because I think dad jokes get a bad rep. I think they're hilarious a lot of times, probably because I'm a dad, that's why. So 320-656-9453, call or text, what is your best dad joke? We're going to do that next.
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4: Thunderstorms likely today. Otherwise, cloudy skies with a few peaks of sun. Daytime highs approaching 68. West winds 8 to 15 miles per hour. Mainly clear skies tonight. Chance of thunderstorms. Lows dip down to about 46. Mainly clear skies tomorrow. High temperatures reach up to 70. Highs level off around 72. Sunday under partly cloudy skies. 73 Monday. I'm meteorologist Paul Frombly on 97 KICK. Right now, 56.
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0: So I asked for your best dad joke in honor of Father's Day. 320-656-9453. We got some great texts that come in. You said you got one. What is it?
1: What's up? So I know you're not a farmer or anything like that, but you know those big round hay bales?
0: Yes.
1: You know they're outlawing them, right?
0: Why is that?
1: Because the cows ain't getting a square meal.
0: See, that's good, man. I love it. Hey, man, thanks for the call.
1: Yeah, not a problem.
0: Happy Father's Day. If you're a dad, happy Father's Day, man.
1: Yeah, I am. I am a dad. Thank you, and happy Father's Day to you, too.
0: Thank you, sir. Bye.
1: Bye.
0: All right, you got one, too? What is it?
2: All right, what do you call a paternity test in Indiana?
0: A paternity test in Indiana. I don't know if I want to know this one. What do you call it?
2: Who's your daddy?
0: That's actually funny. Thanks for the call, man. We got some text that came in, too. Jason texting in saying, why did the cookie go to the hospital? Because he felt crummy. Yeah, that's a good one right there. Let's see. Jake texting in. He says, what is this? Oh, what is this? I just closed the text. Why? What do you call a fake noodle? An impasta. That's a pretty good one right there. This one actually made me laugh when I read it. Why don't seagulls fly over the bay? Because then they'd be bagels. Actually, pretty funny. I like that. See, this is why I love dad jokes. You got one too? What is it?
3: How did the barber win the race?
0: How did the barber win the race? I don't know.
3: He knew a shortcut.
0: That's a good one. See, why do dad jokes get such a bad rep? I think they're hilarious. Thanks for the calls and texts, everybody. Blaine?

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3: Thunderstorms likely today. Otherwise, cloudy skies with a few peaks of sun. Daytime highs approaching 68. West winds 8 to 15 miles per hour. Mainly clear skies tonight. Chance of thunderstorms. Lows dip down to about 46. Mainly clear skies tomorrow. High temperatures reach up to 70. Highs level off around 72 Sunday under partly cloudy skies. 73 Monday. I'm meteorologist Paul Frombly on 97 Kick. Right now, 56.
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6: I'm

All right, we're going to do a quick what's trending after this. Bunny XO and Jelly Roll, obviously a highly publicized divorce, but is it really over? I got that story coming up for you, and Morgan Wallen just set another record. I got that coming up for you, too. We're going to do what's trending coming up next on The Kelly Jordan Show.

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1: I got some big news.
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0: Turn it up. Here's what's trending on The Kelly Jordan Show.
1: So this is, well, I guess kind of bizarre. Jelly Roll and Bunny XO, you know, they're obviously getting a divorce, highly publicized divorce. But they say that they still want to have a kid together, even though they're divorced. She said, even though I told him to file the divorce papers, I was speaking out of anger and just frustration. Bunny also mentioned that they are still pursuing to have another baby. She said that we're just going to raise a little nugget as one big happy family, and that Jelly started dating already, but she's just going to focus on herself. So she says, if you're interested in him, she said, quote, don't be scared. Shoot your shot. He said, she said, I will be the ex-wife, okay? And we'll have a great time. So I don't know. Is that kind of weird, though, to, like, be getting a divorce and then still want to have a baby with somebody? I don't know. It feels like in the celebrity world, just anything goes anytime, you know? Because in the real world, that would be definitely bizarre. But that's what Jelly Roll and Bunny XO plan on doing. And congratulations to Morgan Wallen, man. He just keeps breaking record after record after record. He is now the eighth most streamed artist in Apple Music history. That is just incredible. Number one on the list is Drake. Number two is Taylor Swift. Three is Future. Four is Young Boy, Never Broke Again. I've never heard of that one. Five is Bad Bunny. Six is Lil Baby. Seven is The Weeknd. And then there's Morgan Wallen sitting at number eight as the most streamed artist, or the eighth most streamed artist in Apple Music history. So right above Kanye West. So good for you, Morgan Wallen.
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beer joint with a few of the guys. 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And boy, let me tell you, she was the prettiest thing I'd ever seen in a pair of boots. Well, she walked right up to me, handed me a beer. 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

0: right, we got your country quick mix on the way next. We were talking about dad jokes earlier today, and the texts are still coming in with some funny ones. A 320 number texted in and said, "Kelly, I haven't spoken to my wife in years. I thought it would be rude to interrupt her." That's a good one. Tasha texting in, "What is it called when you have a grumpy cow and a grumpy sheep? Two animals in a bad mood." That's good. 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I can't help it. It's just the way I am. All right. 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
13: Thunderstorms likely today. Otherwise, cloudy skies with a few peaks of sun. Daytime highs approaching 68. West winds 8 to 15 miles per hour. Mainly clear skies tonight. Chance of thunderstorms. Lows dip down to about 46. Mainly clear skies tomorrow. High temperatures reach up to 70. Highs level off around 72 Sunday under partly cloudy skies. 73 Monday. I'm meteorologist Paul Frombly on 97 KICK. Currently, it's 57 degrees.
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0: 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Who's this?
1: Hey, this is Danielle.
0: All right, Danielle, what's going on this weekend?
1: Oh, I'm not at Winstock right now.
0: Oh, okay. Now, here's the question. Have you cracked your first drink already?
1: Oh, absolutely. It's 5 o'clock somewhere.
0: All right, let's see. Let me Google real quick. Where is it 5 o'clock p.m. right now? In Tahiti, it looks like. The Midway Islands, it is 5 o'clock p.m. right now. So, you're on Tahiti time.
1: Yeah. Hey, don't judge me. It's Winstock.
0: Well, hey, do this if you haven't done so already. Text the word crash to 320-656-9453. We're going to try and hit as many campsites as we possibly can this afternoon and tomorrow afternoon, okay?
1: Okay, sounds good.
0: All right, well, try and stay awake. I know it's kind of early to start drinking, but if you're awake, we might see you later, okay? Let's get back in the mix.
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0: All right, there is your second country quick mix of the morning. Thank you to everybody who texted in, said they were loving it this morning. I have now got to go. I got to get out to Winstock so we can keep the party going out there. If you're going to be out there today, I can't wait to see you. If you're not going to be out there, I'm sorry that we talked about it so freaking much on the morning show today. But hopefully I'll see you on Monday.
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24: Thunderstorms likely today. Otherwise, cloudy skies with a few peaks of sun. Daytime highs approaching 68. West winds 8 to 15 miles per hour. Mainly clear skies tonight. Chance of thunderstorms. Lows dip down to about 46. Mainly clear skies tomorrow. High temperatures reach up to 70. Highs level off around 72 Sunday under partly cloudy skies. 73 Monday. I'm meteorologist Paul Frombly on 97 KICK. Currently, it's 57 degrees.

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2: 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Well, at my oldest daughter, she's 9, at her softball game, so right in front of everybody in the stands, I mean, it's a small town, but right in front of everybody in the stands, he just pulls his pants around down his ankles, turned to everybody and was like, sorry, you know, everybody had kids, so they just laughed about it and thought it was cute, but I was mortified, and my wife was like, you just let him stand there, and like, oh, well.
3: One of them came up to his dad and said, Dad, I had an accident. Mom just cleaned your pants the other day. 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He was red as a beet. I was over there laughing hysterically.
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2: Thunderstorms likely today. Otherwise, cloudy skies with a few peaks of sun. Daytime highs approaching 68. West winds 8 to 15 miles per hour. Mainly clear skies tonight. Chance of thunderstorms. Lows dip down to about 46. Mainly clear skies tomorrow. High temperatures reach up to 70. Highs level off around 72. Sunday, under partly cloudy skies. 73 Monday. I'm meteorologist Paul Frombly on 97 KICK. Currently, it's 57 degrees.
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13: Thunderstorms likely today. Otherwise, cloudy skies with a few peaks of sun. Daytime highs approaching 68. Northwesterly winds 8 to 15 miles per hour. Mainly clear skies tonight. Chance of thunderstorms. Lows dip down to about 46. Mainly sunny skies tomorrow. Daytime highs approaching 70. A blend of clouds and sun Sunday with a high of 72. 73 Monday. I'm meteorologist Paul Frombly on 97 Kick. Right now, it's 58 degrees.
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4: Thunderstorms likely today. Otherwise, cloudy skies with a few peaks of sun. Daytime highs approaching 68. Northwesterly winds 8 to 15 miles per hour. Mainly clear skies tonight. Chance of thunderstorms. Lows dip down to about 46. Mainly sunny skies tomorrow. Daytime highs approaching 70. A blend of clouds and sun Sunday with a high of 72. 73 Monday. I'm meteorologist Paul Frombly on 97 Kick. Right now, it's 58 degrees.
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1: Thunderstorms likely today. Otherwise, cloudy skies with a few peaks of sun. Daytime highs approaching 68. Northwesterly winds 8 to 15 miles per hour. Mainly clear skies tonight. Chance of thunderstorms. Lows dip down to about 46. Mainly sunny skies tomorrow. Daytime highs approaching 70. A blend of clouds and sun Sunday with a high of 72. 73 Monday. I'm meteorologist Paul Frombly on 97 Kick. Right now, it's 58 degrees.
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The Valley's Hit Country 97 Kick. What is up? Ryan Riley, welcome in to Friday. The weekend is upon us, and I'll be honest, felt like the longest week ever. I don't know why, it just did. So, with it being Friday, happy about that. Luke Bryan is on now, 97 Kick. We were

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Kenny Chesney, 97 Kick, and an abbreviated Kelly Jordan show today. We didn't actually put out a podcast. I'm actually at a music festival right now. I'm doing a show in a camper. I never thought I would do that, but we'll be back on Monday or Tuesday, depending on how Kelly's voice is. 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
8: Chance for storms today. Otherwise, cloudy skies with a few peaks of sun. Daytime highs approaching 68. Northwest winds 8 to 15 miles per hour. Mainly clear skies tonight. Chance of thunderstorms. Lows level off around 46. 70 tomorrow. Mainly sunny. A mix of clouds and sun Sunday with daytime highs approaching 72. 73 Monday. I'm meteorologist Paul Frombly on 97 Kick. Currently, it's 58 degrees.
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Dirks of the Valley City Country, 97 Kick, and we are down to the nitty gritty when it comes to our TV dad bracket, where all you have to do is tell us who's your favorite TV dad, and we'll narrow it down to one, and they're going to be crowned the champion, and somebody's going to be crowned a champion on our end, where we're going to hook you up with a 55-inch brand spanking new TV. 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

Roddy Atkins on the Valleys of Country 97 Kick. And I feel like even though they did this study, it's not going to change anything for anybody. How much alcohol is considered healthy? I'll tell you about it coming up in about 10 minutes here on 97 Kick.

I feel like the answer is pretty obvious. 97 Kick, Brian Riley, because a new study found that alcohol is not healthy at all. Actually, researchers found no amount of alcohol is healthy for you. It does quite the opposite. It causes liver-related diseases, and yeah, it's just not fun. And the experts say if you're going to drink, one drink per day. Or at least that's what you're going to tell the doctor.

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3: Thunderstorms likely today. Otherwise, sunshine mixed with clouds at times. Highs level off around 68. Northwest winds 10 to 15 miles per hour. Chance of thunderstorms tonight. Lows dip down to about 46. Mainly clear. Daytime highs approaching 70 tomorrow. Mainly sunny. A mix of clouds and sun Sunday with daytime highs approaching 72. 73 Monday. I'm meteorologist Paul Trombley on 97 KICK. Currently, it's 59 degrees.
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Lainey Wilson on the Valleys at Country 97 Kick. And I've always thought about getting a dog, but I know I'm not responsible for a dog. I also know I wouldn't keep an eye on my dog for eating just random things. People talked about the strangest things their dog has ever eaten. If you have any, you can text me 701-738-0097. Some of these are

I think all dog owners agree their pet has probably eaten something pretty weird. 97 kick, Brian Riley. Like, I know I got a couple of buddies that have dogs that have eaten socks, which I know aren't good. Some people messaged and said the strangest thing your dog has ever eaten. One person said 2 pounds of sand in one sitting, the floor of a boat, all of the garden lawn sprinklers, and somebody texting in saying my concert tickets. That would stop, probably why they went digital, honestly.

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13: Thunderstorms likely this afternoon. Otherwise, sunshine mixed with clouds at times. Highs around 68. Northwest winds 10 to 15 miles per hour. Chance for storms tonight. Lows level off around 46. Mainly clear skies. Highs level off around 70 tomorrow. Mainly sunny. Partly cloudy Sunday with daytime highs approaching 72. 73 Monday. I'm meteorologist Paul Frombly on 97 Kick. Right now, 62.

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honestly, not complaining. It's not a hot summer right now. It was a couple of weeks ago. That was brutal. But right now, mid-70s, I kind of like, if it could stay like this for the rest of the summer, which I know it won't, that'd be the ideal situation here. The Valley's Hit Country 97 Kick, one of my favorite songs out right now. Stella Lefty, Boston, 97 Kick. On a

Justin Moore, Time's a Ticking on the Valley City Country, 97 Kick. It's Brian Riley, and don't forget, TV Dad Bracket is up right now. 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Here's Bailey Zimmerman. Why?

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4: Sunshine mixed with clouds at times this afternoon, with thunderstorms likely. Highs around 66. Northwesterly winds 10 to 15 miles per hour. Mainly clear skies tonight. Chance for storms. Lows dip down to about 46. Lots of sunshine tomorrow. High of 70. Partly cloudy Sunday, with daytime highs approaching 72. 73 Monday. I'm meteorologist Paul Frombly on 97 KICK. Right now, it's 60 degrees.
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Tim McGraw on the Bally's at Country 97 Kick, and that is going to do it for me, Brian Riley. Have a great rest of your Friday. Have a great weekend. I'm out here at Winstock Country Music Festival. About to go tear it up now. Have a great rest of your day. We'll talk to you. 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
0: This is

0: right, so it happened again. These DB scammers are preying on the elderly.
1: Trying
0: to scam them out of money.
1: What now?
0: Luckily, well, this happened at a Dollar Tree.
1: Okay.
0: There's a Dollar Tree employee who is being hailed a good Samaritan for basically stopping it in its tracks. There was an older person that came in looking to buy two $250 gift cards.
1: At Dollar Tree? They'll buy half the store.
0: Scammers will take any gift card. They don't care anymore. So they told the older gentleman to go there, and then they were on the phone with him. And the employee overheard the scammer and what they were trying to do. So the employee grabbed the phone and is like, are you trying to scam this person?
1: Yes.
0: And then stopped them.
1: Good in the world.
0: They said they were from Publishers Clearinghouse, which...
1: they don't exist anymore.
0: I know.
1: Oh, my God.
0: Saved the man $500. So they're still out there, and they keep doing it because there's people that fall for it.
1: Never, ever
0: buy gift cards for the form of payment.
1: I don't think a Dollar General store can authorize a gift card that high.
0: What are you going to do with the $250 gift card?
1: I think they max out at 50 because they want to protect the inventory.
0: You could buy the store with that.
1: Yeah, a couple times over.
0: That's crazy. So any opportunity I get to shame the scammers,
1: yes,
0: the scumbags that are out there that prey on other people, especially mm-hmm. the elderly, how dare they? Shame on them.
1: This was a victory.
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0: All right, so sometimes I like to overanalyze songs.
1: It's true.
0: I don't know if it drives you nuts or not. It probably drives most people nuts.
1: But... I am just glad that you're breaking down the music because you know I love the music so much.
0: Well, sometimes I listen to the lyrics because I'm a melody guy. I like the melody first.
1: And I like the meaning of the words.
0: Right.
1: Yeah.
0: So when you put the two together and you actually break down some of these songs, like, for example, Luke Combs.
1: Yeah.
0: You know the song Be By You?
1: Oh, yes.
0: These lyrics, I don't know if I'm taking them the wrong way, but it's kind of weird to me.
2: I just want to make love, wake up next to you, no makeup, baby.
0: Most guys don't wear makeup, right?
1: Next to you with no makeup. She's not wearing any makeup.
0: I take it as he... is not wearing any makeup.
1: No!
0: You know, nothing wrong. If a dude wants to wear makeup, that's up to him. But you shouldn't wear it to bed.
1: Well, some do. You shouldn't wear it to bed.
0: I know that. But he's waking up with no makeup on. It's just...
2: I just want to make love, wake up. Next to you, no makeup, baby.
0: He wants to wake up with no makeup on.
1: Next to you with no makeup.
0: That's not the way I take it. But
1: that's where it's... Anyway. That goes to another country song by Rascal Flatts, who sings about, girl, yeah. I love you with no makeup on.
0: Right.
1: And there's tons of other country songs where the guy's like, I love you with no makeup on. It's the true you. It's the vulnerable you.
0: Okay.
1: And I would argue that a lot of country music fans that are females don't look that different with or without makeup on compared to maybe some other genres.
0: I guess I was listening to the song wrong. My bad.
1: Luke Combs does not wear makeup.
0: What about Brooks and Dunn, Hard Working Man?
3: I'm hard!

0: getting by.
1: All right, so it's a song about a hard-working man, right?
2: God, that is right up there with Tim McGraw's Real Good Man.
1: When you break this song down, though, like comedian Dusty Slay, he poked fun at the lyrics.
2: Is Dusty Slay a hard-working man?
1: I don't know.
2: Probably not.
1: I'm not going to be able to listen to the song the same anymore.
2: What does he do?
1: Check out what he had to say.
3: He's like, I'm a hard-working man, which is not a bad impression if you've never heard Brooks and I'm a hard. And then he says, I wear a steel hard hat. He wants you to know he takes safety very serious. Then he says, I can ride, rope, hammer, and paint. Four things that you don't really need a hard hat for.
1: True.
3: His coworkers are like, I don't know why you're wearing that hat again. But he says, I can hammer and paint, do things with my hands that most men can't. I'm like, I don't know. I think we can all hammer and paint. You would think a guy like this with this kind of work ethic, this kind of work attire, this list of skills, you'd think he'd be doing pretty well financially. But he goes on to say, I can't get ahead no matter how hard I try. I'm getting really good at barely getting by. And you're like, oh, dang, you know. So you get to the second verse, and the second verse he says, come Friday night, I like to party hard. And I'm like, oh, I'm starting to see where this is going here.
1: He's just not.
2: He's a work hard, play hard kind of guy.
1: So when,
2: that is funny, though.
1: When Brooks and Dunn, when they fire up that song at WeFest, all I'm going to be thinking about is Dusty Slay and the lyrics of that song. I can't unhear it now.
2: I love this song.
1: I apologize if I ruin songs for people, but I listen to songs differently than a lot of people, so.
2: Ooh, at least he didn't get part of the Cadillac Cuties.
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8: Sunshine mixed with clouds at times this afternoon, with thunderstorms likely. Highs around 66. Northwesterly winds 10 to 15 miles per hour. Mainly clear skies tonight. Chance for storms. Lows dip down to about 46. Lots of sunshine tomorrow. High of 70. Partly cloudy Sunday, with daytime highs approaching 72. 73 Monday. I'm meteorologist Paul Frondley on 97 KICK. Currently, it's 58 degrees.
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0: So you know me better than most, obviously.
1: Yes, I do.
0: Been with me a handful of years now.
1: Pookie. 6.5, honey.
0: Let me quiz you here. Do I like routine?
1: Yes.
0: If my routine gets thrown off,
1: the rest of your day is screwed up. It is like a slow motion train crash that collided with a semi full of gasoline followed by a firework truck.
0: Okay, that's one way to describe it.
1: Yeah, and then drones overhead crashing into it too. That's kind of what it is.
0: So when my routine gets thrown off for one reason or another, even things that are out of my control, I get frustrated. Even though I shouldn't get frustrated because it's out of my control, right?
1: For the most part, I do have to say you handle crises pretty good.
0: The crisis this morning, on a scale of 1 to 10, how did I handle that crisis?
1: I thought you did pretty dang well until this afternoon.
0: And then I kind of lost it because
1: my
0: whole day is ruined. I feel like I didn't get anything done today.
1: Yeah, you feel like that every day.
0: Because of what happened this morning that threw the whole day off. We'll tell you what it is coming up next with Chris and Chelsea.
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0: So my whole routine today was just thrown off really, really early this morning.
1: I think mine was thrown off about 4 hours earlier than yours.
0: Why? Because of Daisy?
1: Yeah. Yep. She
0: keeps on whining, wanting to go outside to do her business.
1: And it's 3 a.m. And that's when I realized, oh God, we don't have any power. There's no electricity. And then I kept waiting for it to kick back in, and it never did.
0: So some storms are pretty heavy, and I saw that winds could get up to 70, 80 miles an hour.
1: And that's what happened.
0: In places, and apparently it took out power for probably tens of thousands, if not hundreds of thousands of people.
1: Tons were without power.
0: So we'd like to sleep with the fan on.
1: Yep.
0: And I knew the power was out because I didn't hear any fans going.
1: Right, that killed it. And then the air purifier, which we have, that was dead silent.
0: Yep.
1: And then the bed, we have the remote control where it goes, brrr, that wasn't working.
0: How does it go?
1: Brrr.
0: Okay.
1: And so I hear Daisy whining. You're still snoring or whatever.
0: It can't drown anything out because there's no white noise anymore, you know?
1: I know. So you're wide awake. Daisy has to go to the bathroom. It's storming like a mother trucker outside. And I go to flip the switch for the light on, and I couldn't do that. So then I go to grab my phone. My phone isn't charging. And it's blinking dead battery.
0: Did you go downstairs and check the box?
1: Eventually, after I got down all of our steps with our elderly dog who had to go to the bathroom. That was priority one, Chris. Otherwise, we get a mess in the house.
0: What was I doing at this time?
1: Sleeping. Sleeping like a baby every night. And I was like, gosh. So then I was like, okay, power's out. It'll kick back in. Then she woke me up again 2 hours later. Still no power.
0: Mm-hmm.
1: And that's when it dawned on me, wait a minute, our fridge is out and our freezer's out. Oh, my Lanta.
0: By the way, these all count as first world problems. We should probably turn it into that segment.
1: Here, yes.
2: It's now time for Chris and Chelsea's First World Problems.
0: All right, this one involves us today and a lot of other people too.
1: Losing electricity.
0: Because that's what I was thinking as well. Because it went out at what, shortly after 3 o'clock in the morning?
1: Yeah.
0: And woke up. It was probably 8 o'clock. Then it was 9 o'clock. Power is still not on. And I'm like, how long do things in the refrigerator and freezer last without power?
1: So bad. I got a call from our neighbor. She's like, girl, are you out of power? She's like, she works at a local school. And she's like, I can't get out of my garage.
0: She couldn't even open the garage door. She didn't know how to manually open it.
1: Well, you know.
0: Yeah, a lot of ladies probably don't.
1: A lot of people don't. Yeah. I mean, you see a red cord in the garage, and normally red means don't touch. So she was just following the rules.
0: Yeah.
1: She actually had her teenage son do it.
0: Right.
1: In case it was a bad thing to pull on the cord.
0: So the power was out.
1: Yes.
0: No fridge, no freezer. We don't have a generator like some people do.
1: Right.
0: That's a luxury, by the way.
1: Right. So we were out. So I made a list of things, and I want people to help us rank. If you've ever lost electricity, or say you hypothetically lost electricity, here's just a quick list of things that I was stressing about this morning that we take for granted. And it's all first world problems. You can survive without this stuff.
0: And what are they?
1: Oh, man. Okay. So the first one was no light. So going up and down the steps with a dog and it's dark.
0: Yeah.
1: I had to use the battery on my phone with my flashlight. So I had no bedside table, no light going up and down the hallway, no lights downstairs, no lights outside to see her.
0: Yeah.
1: No light. The second one, no charger. My phone was dying. There was no way to charge my charger. So I was stressed out at 3 a.m. I'm like, am I even going to have my alarm go off?
0: Well, if you would have plugged it in before you went to bed, you probably wouldn't have that issue, but go on.
1: Doesn't even matter because no electricity, genius.
0: First world problem. Okay.
1: Then no light.
0: No, the electricity didn't go out till 3. You could have plugged it in at 10 when you went to bed.
1: We don't know. Anyways, so then no light to get ready. I'm in the bathroom and I had to open up the windows to get light from behind me because I couldn't brush my teeth, my hair. I do makeup.
0: I had no problem.
1: Because you just wake up. What'd I say? You just wake up, you do something else, and then you're ready for the day. Oh, to be a man.
0: Yeah.
1: Okay. Got those problems. No coffee. Couldn't whip up a cup of coffee.
0: Yeah, no Keurig.
1: No microwave.
0: Yeah, no microwave.
1: No freezer. Yeah. Now we're getting more serious. No fridge. And the last one was no garage.
0: Yep.
1: So you did pull the emergency handle. How do you reset that, by the way?
0: A lot of first world problems right there. Mine was when I went downstairs, I wanted to get some water out of the fridge dispenser. And I tried it. I knew it wasn't going to work, and it didn't work because obviously
1: you still tried it.
0: Fridge has no power. I still tried it. And I'm like, oh, this is now my day is ruined.
1: We did have running water. Thank God. Oh, our toothbrush. Those are electric.
0: Yeah.
1: Thank goodness those held their charge.
0: First world problems, Chelsea.
1: First world problems.
0: It's okay.
1: There are so many things. No internet at the house. Couldn't work at the house.
0: So I looked into it. How long does stuff in the fridge last without power, without it being plugged in?
1: Yeah.
0: I saw 4 hours, which it's got to be a little bit longer than that, but I didn't trust it. Anything that gets over 40 degrees, you pretty much have to throw away.
1: The dog's food was in the fridge.
0: So I'm freaking out. The dog's food is the last thing I'm worried about. So I decide, I run down to the store. I grab two big bags of ice.
1: Yeah.
0: I'm like, I have to take everything out of the fridge and put it in our extra large cooler. So I went and I did that this morning.
1: You bought a new cooler too, because our other one was janky.
0: Yeah, I'm like, well, I might as well buy a new cooler, right? Spend $100 in a brand new cooler. It's one of those 3,000 can, you know, it's a big one. So I put everything in the cooler. I put the ice on top of it because I don't know. They say it could be 24 to 48 hours yeah. before the power comes back on.
1: Yes.
0: I put everything in there. Within an hour, the power comes back on.
1: Oh.
0: Ah, gosh!
1: And I had to leave you because I had a Zoom meeting.
0: Oh, she conveniently had a meeting when we had to clean out the fridge.
1: It's been scheduled for a week.
0: Right.
1: And I'm like, I'm so sorry, but I can't do it at the house and I can't do it on my phone because my phone's dying.
0: So the good that comes out of this is because I took everything out of the fridge, I saw how nasty and dirty it was. Which most people never see. How often do people clean fridges deeply?
1: Yeah, that's true.
0: I took everything out of there. I threw a lot of stuff away I didn't even know we had. I pulled out all the shelves, everything out of the fridge.
1: Wow.
0: Deep cleaned them. The fridge is spotless right now.
1: Thank you.
0: But I did leave everything in the cooler for you to put back in the fridge.
1: Of course you did.
0: So when you get home tonight, you have a job to do.
1: Thank you.
0: Make sure to wipe down the bottles and cans. And by the way, don't put everything, you know, certain condiments need to go in this area and then other condiments go in this area. Jars go in that shelf. Make sure to have it all uniform. Otherwise, it's going to drive me nuts.
1: I will get it done. That's how I get it done.
0: That's one little request. But you throw everything everywhere. You don't care about uniformity.
1: That's not true per se.
0: Oh, it's very true.
1: As long as it gets done, man.
0: I put things away nicely. Literally 3 minutes later, everything's all over the place because Chelsea looked at it. So,
1: oh, yeah. So who was wiping cheese and lettuce off the counter after taco night after I already cleaned the entire kitchen spotless and you came home?
0: Another first world problem. Man, we're just full of first world problems today. All right. Anybody's day going better than ours?
1: No. You lose electricity. What's the worst part about that? That's what I want to know.
0: 320-656-9453. It's Chris and Chelsea's first world problems.
2: 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The best.

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0: Looks like you appreciate a good squeegee.
1: Yeah, there's something so satisfying about it.
0: Excellent corner work. Ooh, looks like one bug didn't get the memo.
1: There he is.
0: Yep, I think you got it.
1: Not quite.
0: Okay, we are going full gladiator.
1: Woo! Never felt so alive.
0: Squeegee on, King. Senex, here for what's ahead.
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5: Chance of thunderstorms this afternoon. Otherwise, sunshine mixed with clouds at times. Daytime highs approaching 66. Northwesterly winds 10 to 15 miles per hour. Partly cloudy tonight. Slight chance for storms. Lows dip down to about 46. Daytime highs approaching 70 tomorrow. Partly cloudy skies. Temperatures a bit below average Sunday and Monday with highs in the low 70s. I'm meteorologist Paul Frondley on 97 KICK. Currently, it's 60 degrees.
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1: Yeah.
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1: You like country? 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

0: So the last day of school, teachers aren't supposed to make kids cry, are they?
1: Only if it's like a good cry. No.
0: Do teachers typically give like a little speech to their class at the end of the year, like on the last day?
1: I've had a couple of really great teachers who did send us off. And then I had one that was the drunk, my sixth grade teacher.
0: You would think that teachers would be excited because they're probably off for the summer.
1: They're like, bye. Teachers still work.
0: And the kids are basically flying the coop.
1: Yeah.
0: You're getting rid of them. They've been annoyances all year long. Not all of them. There's some good kids.
1: And you know students get squirrely that last week of school.
0: They do. Well, this teacher, I saw this earlier today. There's a teacher. The entire class is crying at what she's reading.
1: Oh, no. What was she reading?
0: I felt bad for the kids. I'm like, you're making them feel bad. You're supposed to make them feel good on the last day of school.
1: Yeah.
0: So the entire class is crying. I'm going to play what she read, and you tell me. Maybe you'll cry when you hear it.
1: Oh, no.
0: We got that coming up next with Chris and Chelsea.
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0: right, so the last day of school, this teacher reads a letter to her class. Makes the entire class cry.
1: I don't know if this is, like, positive or not.
0: Little kids crying.
1: Oh.
0: In class. You shouldn't make your kids cry. It's the last day. You should make them feel something, like feel good.
1: Did they really love this teacher? Was this a mean note or was this a sweet note?
0: School's out for the summer. No, it's a sweet note.
1: Oh, well, you can't get mad. I know I have a couple friends that are teachers, and they get so close with the students. They adore their students. They work with them to get through the whole year, and they miss them.
0: Maybe I'm just jealous. I never had a teacher back in grade school that did this to me, you know?
1: Always
0: like, get the heck out of here. I don't ever want to see you again.
1: Oh, I still get hugs for mine.
0: Okay.
1: When I see them.
0: All right, so here's the teacher reading the letter, and you can hear the kids crying in the background. We'll see if Chelsea cries listening to this.
2: I hope you know how much I believe in you guys to succeed. If you work hard and never give up, you can be anything that you want to be. Look at me. You want to play pro ball? You can play pro ball. You want to be a doctor? You can be a doctor. You want to professionally dance or sing? You can go to Hollywood and make it big. Don't let anybody tell you that you can't, because I'm telling you that you can. I'm never going to forget you. When you become a teacher, they don't warn you that the space in your heart fills up with every single kid I get. Thank you for making this the most special teaching year I have ever had, and for loving me so well. I'm going to love you forever. Sincerely, Mrs. Howard. No.
0: Wow, that teacher's invested. You know, good for her.
1: I'm crying.
0: Will you stop crying? Oh my gosh.
1: I just think that is so sweet, because it's so beautiful. I just remember being told that a lot of things that I wanted to do was just kind of stupid. And now I'm doing things and, like, breaking down barriers. In fact, I used to get motivated anytime that somebody would tell me I couldn't do something.
0: Yeah.
1: I would do it.
0: Well, to be honest, the first part of what she says, like, you want to play pro ball? Less than 1% of kids make it to the pro level.
1: Okay, but let me flip this on you.
0: Let's be real.
1: Every person who has made it to pro ball,
0: yeah.
1: What was their mindset when they went to the playoffs, when they went to practice, when they got up on the mornings that they didn't want to get up, when they caught the fly ball to their shoulder, when they were striking out?
0: They probably said, I wish I had a teacher that gave me, did a speech like this.
1: I guarantee they believed in themselves. A person who doubts themselves, a person who has broken confidence, they're not going to get anywhere in life. But if you have somebody who believes in you, boom.
0: Still less than 1%, I'm just saying. I don't mean to be the
1: what is it that
0: Mike, I'm not being a Debbie Downer over here.
1: Who is it from The Office who says, you know, you miss 100% of the shots that you don't take, Wayne Gretzky?
0: Maybe semi-pro ball. That's a little more obtainable. That's 10% probably
1: fair,
0: there.
1: But if you start off with the attitude that you can't, then you're right.
0: Hey, if you want to play on a church league softball team, you go do it.
1: You know
0: that's
1: what?
0: More likely.
1: How about this, Chris? If you say you can or if you say you can't, you're right.
0: All right. It was a good speech. I'm not knocking the speech.
1: If you say you can or you say you can't, you're right.
0: I didn't say that when I was younger. It's probably why I didn't make it to the pro level.
1: You're exactly right.
0: Well, the fact that I got hit in the face with a blind drive, that didn't help
1: things
0: either.
1: And then you quit. See, you're a quitter.
0: I did quit because I couldn't start the next year because I missed practice. And the coach was like, no, you missed practice.
1: See?
0: You're not going to start. I'm like, I got hit in the face with a ball, dude.
1: I still have a plaque in my room that my parents gave me in middle school. And it says, never quit. And it's a whole poem.
0: Yeah.
1: And it's still hanging up at my parents' house. And I still see that. And that's my philosophy.
0: You know what? I need to call my mom and ask her why she never hung one of those for me. Maybe that's why I didn't make pro ball.
1: She's sick and tired of her.
0: It's my mom's fault.
1: Her four kids.
0: I know, right?
1: Driving her crazy.
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3: Slight chance of thunderstorms tonight. Otherwise, partly cloudy skies. Lows dip down to about 46. Northwesterly winds 8 to 15 miles per hour. Daytime highs approaching 70 tomorrow. Sunshine mixed with clouds at times. Lows dip down to about 46. Tomorrow night, mainly clear skies. Temperatures below average Sunday and Monday with highs in the low 70s. I'm meteorologist Paul Frombly on 97 KICK. Currently 63.
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0: for Chris and Chelsea's Truth, Fruit, or Trash. Two of the following are true, one is not. Can you pick out the trash?
1: All right, so I don't know if I like this. I don't like the tables being turned. Usually I give Chelsea these statements, and she usually gets it wrong or fails to identify the trash. But right. Since she won yesterday, we made the agreement a while back that we can turn the tables, and you can give me the statements and put me to the test.
2: That's right.
1: A lot of people want me to lose right now. I know that for a fact. If you're that person, shame on you.
2: I can't wait. And Chris is like, don't make it too hard on me, as he's been shaming me mercilessly for the last week.
1: Make it as hard as you want, Chelsea, because you know what I'm not going to be?
3: Shamed.
2: We'll see.
3: Shame.
2: We shall see.
1: All right.
2: I just want to have fun with this.
1: All right, here we go. Three statements. Two are true. One is false.
2: Yes.
1: Put me to the test today. Here we go.
2: Yes, and this has to do with the word frog.
1: Oh, it's themed.
2: Yes. Okay. So this is frog. So
1: you've been thinking about this for a while, haven't you?
2: I have. Okay. I've been thinking about this for 2 weeks now. Huh. All right. So I have three statements, and two of these uses the word frog, uses the term frog, and one does not. It's just goofy. Yeah. All right. Ready? So frog. A, the part of a violin bow. Frog. B, an unseasoned Navy recruit called a frog. Or C, part of a horse's hoof. Frog. Which one is trash?
1: This doesn't make any sense.
2: Two are true. One is not.
1: So those things are actually named or have frog in the name.
2: Yes. They're called a frog.
1: Okay.
2: All right. A, the part of a violin bow. B.
1: Part of a violin bow is called a frog.
2: Mm-hmm.
1: Okay.
2: Okay.
1: It comes from a horse, though. Horse's tail.
2: B.
1: You're the horse's arse.
2: An unseasoned Navy recruit called a frog.
1: A rookie Navy recruit.
2: Yeah.
1: I can believe that.
2: Because they're in the water. Okay. Yeah. All right. I like that. Or C, part of a horse's foot. Would that be called a frog?
1: Horses are scared of frogs. The fact that it would be called part of a horse's hoof or hoof.
2: Yeah.
1: What is it? I don't know horses that well.
2: Hoof.
1: A hoof.
2: Think about it. All right. Think about it.
1: I'm not going to read text messages because I think people are going to throw me off in this.
2: I know.
1: I'm going to go with my gut instinct, I think, on this.
2: Okay.
1: Which one of those is false? Give me just a few minutes to think about it.
2: Okay.
1: We'll take some text right now. 320-656-9453.
2: No Googling.
1: And we'll come back and see if I knock this one out of the park or if Chelsea stumps me.
2: How does it feel?
1: With Chris and Chelsea's Truth or Trash.
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1: All right, here we go. Three statements. Two are true. One is false. Give them to me one more time.
2: Yeah, so two of these are called a frog. One is not. A, the part of a violin bow is called a frog. B, an unseasoned Navy recruit called a frog. Or C, part of a horse's hoof or foot, I'm going to dumb it down for you a little bit, is called a frog.
1: So you have experience with all three of these.
2: I do.
1: You've played violin before.
2: Yep.
1: You've owned horses.
2: Mm-hmm.
1: I've never heard frog as part of a horse hoof. I think I'm going to eliminate one of them right off the bat.
2: Okay.
1: I hope I'm right on this.
2: Okay.
1: Number two, I believe, is true. What was number two again?
2: An unseasoned Navy recruit called a frog.
1: I believe that's true.
2: All right. He's going with that.
1: Is it,
2: that's true?
1: Is it true? Is it correct?
2: It is not.
1: What are you talking about? That's the trash one?
2: That's the trash one.
1: This game is stupid.
2: In the U.S. military.
1: Out of all of them,
2: I
1: pick out the one that I want to eliminate, and it happens to be the stupid trash statement.
2: Make it that easy on you. They're actually called, it's kind of a trick question.
1: If it's another amphibian, I'm going to be ticked. What is it?
2: A tadpole.
1: Oh, jeez.
2: Or a polywog.
1: A pole?
2: A polywog.
1: A tad.
2: So part of the violin bow, which is, it's a rectangular, mine has mother of pearl, that is called the frog.
1: Yeah.
2: And that secures the horse hair on the bow.
1: Yeah.
2: And that's what you hold. And then the part of a horse's hoof, that's the frog, is a triangular, very tender part underneath their hoof.
1: Huh.
2: And you want to clean out around that. You want to clean around the frog.
1: Yeah.
2: You also have to trim the frog of a horse's hoof.
1: I should have known that because you have a lot of experience with those two. I should have went the other way on that. So I'm going to go with number two being a trash statement. Is that correct? Yes!
2: You can't flip this around. So I believe, Chris, that means I get to hit the shame button on you.
1: I don't believe that's how it works.
2: Yep. So here we go.
1: A lot of people are texting in right now being like, shame him. Shame him!
2: Yep.
1: Shame him!
2: Here we go. Oh, my gosh.
1: Shame on you people for wanting to shame me.
2: This feels so good.
1: Oh, my gosh.
2: Here we go.
3: Shame. Shame.
1: Ugh.
3: Shame.
1: Ugh.
2: That feels so good.
1: Ugh.
2: It feels so good. Did you learn something today?
1: No, I didn't learn something. I don't know anymore.
2: Truth or trash?
1: Oh my
2: the
1: gosh.
2: Turns have tabled on Chris. Does that mean I get to lead this again tomorrow?
1: I don't know. We haven't made those rules yet. I think we're going to stop playing this altogether. I don't like it anymore.
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15: 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Life happens. 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
16: Slight chance of thunderstorms tonight, otherwise partly cloudy skies. Lows dip down to about 46, northwesterly winds 8 to 15 miles per hour. Daytime highs approaching 70 tomorrow. Sunshine mixed with clouds at times. Lows dip down to about 46 tomorrow night, mainly clear skies. Temperatures below average Sunday and Monday with highs in the low 70s. I'm meteorologist Paul Frombly on 97 Kick. Right now, 64.
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0: So inflation is pretty much everywhere, right?
1: Yes.
0: It's even at little kids' lemonade stands.
1: Oh, no. How much do... I saw one of those the other day. They were selling it for like a dollar a glass.
0: A buck? Okay. With inflation. I'm trying to think when I did mine back in the day. It was probably a quarter, right? What did you charge?
1: Well, ours was a quarter.
0: Did you ever do them?
1: Yeah, a couple times. And then my nephew did too, and I think his was like 50 cents, which is weird.
0: And people would always like...
1: drop off a 20
0: pay
1: or five.
0: Pay him more, right?
1: Yeah, yeah.
0: A 20 back in the day.
1: Well, that
0: I would have shut the stand down and retired.
1: It was pretty cool because these guys were doing construction. So our nephew, he was a genius. He was only like 5 at the time.
0: Yeah.
1: And he's like, they're going to be hot. They're going to be thirsty. And so he just parked it. When they went on break, the guy threw down a 20, bought pretty much everything, and he was good for the day.
0: So I saw this earlier today. There's a guy who is just dumbfounded over the price of a cup of lemonade that he sees at a stand in his neighborhood.
2: How's it going, everybody? Just stopped at my local lemonade stand. I go up there and say, hey, can I have one lemonade, please? She said, yeah, sure. $2.50, please. What? Are you insane? $2.50? What kind of inflation is that? Whose fault is this? Who told these kids that $2.50 is okay? I used to charge like 25 cents.
0: I know. You know what? I feel for him, but it's for the kids, right?
1: Yeah. They're funding their things. They're learning economy. They're learning how to the worth of a dollar.
0: And it should be tax free money. Actually, they should be paying taxes on it.
1: $2.50 for some lemonade, though. That's like a 300% markup.
0: How big is the cup? Is what I want to know.
1: Are they fresh lemons? Did he grow the lemons? Are they Meyer lemons?
0: Probably not. It's probably the generic powder stuff.
1: Is it pink lemonade or is it yellow lemonade? There's always the pink tax.
0: That's a good question too. There's a lot of questions that are happening right here.
1: Yeah.
0: And is the stand licensed? You've been hearing people get angry all the time about, you know, trying to shut down little kids' stands because
1: so stupid.
0: Because they haven't paid for a license. And are they paying taxes? Is the IRS going to come after these kids? I'm just saying.
1: That's so sad. Only if they make $600 or more. They don't even have a social. Yeah, well, no, they do have a social security number.
0: You know what I would do? I would do the same thing as I do with the Girl Scouts and the cookies when I walk into a store.
1: Because you just don't make eye contact?
0: No, I always make eye contact because I'm an idiot. And then I have to buy something because they give me the guilt eyes.
1: Oh.
0: Same thing with lemonade. I'll give them like $5-$10 and I'll be like, give the cookies or give the lemonade to somebody else because I'm not really a sweet kind of guy.
1: I lie. I tell them I'm diabetic.
0: You do not. How dare you smash their little dreams?
1: I got a dog that I have to support here.
0: Just give them a little bit of cash and just call it good and don't take the lemonade.
1: Daisy's real dad doesn't bum me any child support, so I'm on a budget, man.
0: These kids are going to need therapy because you're lying straight to their little faces. Their little innocent faces and eyes.
1: I make up for it when I see them doing other stuff. Like when they're bagging groceries at the grocery store, I'll throw in a donation there.
0: You're the reason why 75% of these lemonade stands file bankruptcy and go out of business.
1: Please.
0: Jeez, Chelsea. I didn't know.
1: Unless they're getting like a W-2 or is it W-2.

0: before. I don't care.
1: I've never seen this side of you before. Lying to little kids.
0: But the guy who doesn't even like lemonade.
1: Now I got to give him double to make up for you. They're going to be in tears when I'm going to be like, little boy, what, little girl, what are you crying over? There was a mean woman that came up to us and lied and said she's a diabetic.
0: They can't even spell diabetes.
1: I'm like, you know what? I have to live with her. I'm married. I'm married to this monster. So
0: that's it. No more of my lemonade for you, sir.
1: I'll take one cup, please. Not paying $2.50, though. I'll tell you that.

0: So over a million Jeep vehicles are being recalled right now due to fire risk.
1: Ruh-roh, Scooby.
0: Jeep is actually warning people right now. Don't park inside and park away from your house.
1: Uh-oh.
0: Until we get this figured out. They still don't know what they're going to do yet.
1: This is not good, Chris.
0: So more than a million Jeep Wrangler and Jeep Gladiator vehicles are being recalled over a defect that could spark a fire, which is now urging owners to park their vehicles outdoors and away from buildings until a remedy is available.
1: Oh my gosh.
0: They're working on a remedy, though. That's the good news. Isn't that scary?
1: So what is happening? Because I thought they go through rigorous inspections before you mass produce a bunch of these things.
0: The recall covers an estimated 1,076,999, which is an odd number. Model year 2021 to 2025 Jeep Wranglers and Gladiator vehicles.
1: Bro.
0: Luckily, the one that we rented, I think, was a 2026.
1: And it was a Sahara. It was a different model, darling.
0: I don't even know what a Sahara is, but
1: it's named after a desert.
0: It was a fun vehicle. It didn't start on fire, thankfully.
1: No, it didn't.
0: That's good.
1: It was hot as fire.
0: So you don't want your little duckies there in the dashboard melting?
1: Oh, no. Park outside because this thing could blow at any moment.
0: Well, it's like, yeah, park down the street.
1: Dude.
0: It's like, man, they're working on a remedy. They said July is probably when they're going to have something available.
1: Oh, great, the hottest month of the year.
0: And then at that point, they're going to reach out to the Jeep owners.
1: Picture this, 4th of July, fireworks are booming and banging, and your Jeep is like,
0: so is your Jeep.
1: America, 250 years, flames.
0: Just saying. So if you are a Jeep owner and know somebody who falls into that category,
1: they're on it.
0: Might want to reach out to your dealer and just double check, and maybe they have a better time frame now. I don't know.

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13: Slight chance of thunderstorms tonight, otherwise partly cloudy skies. Lows dip down to about 46. Northwesterly winds 8 to 15 miles per hour. Daytime highs approaching 70 tomorrow. Sunshine mixed with clouds at times. Lows dip down to about 46. Tomorrow night, mainly clear skies. Temperatures below average Sunday and Monday with highs in the low 70s. I'm meteorologist Paul Frombly on 97 Kick. Right now, 59.
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